about you. Way I'm looking at you, whatever. Keep looking at me. You're scared now, right? 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

радио. 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
0: Samo hitovi.
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TDI radio. 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Love is the strangest thing. 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

Young Tasha, young Shah Rukh, I'm at every party. And you got what I want, it's Sony, yeah. 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

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They've asked us to stop the party.

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